from the Bulldog Kia Studios in the center of the Classic City. This is WPUP Watkinsville, Athens. Yeah. 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

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Yeah. 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

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My name is Alyssa. I'm sitting in for Adam Baum this week for 4th of July. Hope you've got some great plans to catch some of the fireworks. 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
1: Oh, I know. 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Oh, man. I should do this for a living.
0: It feels good to be Boatu. 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

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Zodiac sign, it must be a Gemini moon, cause we about to go half. Mistakenly, nobody been in a bag, but how many bodies done been in her bag?

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Yeah. 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

0: Say I got drive, I don't need a car. 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Fall off what? 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Called your bluff, better cite the source. 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

0: Hey, Dex and Barbie T here. 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

0: 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Happy 4th of July Eve. Get ready to let some fireworks go. Hopefully you're going to be able to go see some of the fireworks downtown. I know Jack's going to be doing the bike thing. Barbie said she's going to come out there and see you.
1: Mm-hmm, yeah, yeah.
0: If you don't know, that's like a big bike ride that happens in Jack's Beach on 4th of July.
1: So awesome.
0: Here's the deal. If you're looking for some extra cash, minute to win it, you're always invited. We would love for you to come play. 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
3: What is the only U.S. state made up of entirely islands?
5: Hawaii.
3: What does MPG stand for?
5: Miles per gallon.
3: What natural disaster is measured on the Richter scale?
5: Earthquake.
3: What is the name of the family in Family Guy?
5: Pass.
3: What body organ filters the blood?
5: Kidneys, liver.
3: Who wrote Charlotte's Web?
5: E.B. White.
3: Which country is the home of Mount Fuji?
5: Pass.
3: Who wrote The Great Gatsby?
5: Fitzgerald. I don't know.
3: What is the name of the family in Family Guy?
0: Oh, my gosh.
3: Girl!
0: You killed it. Okay, first of all, a couple of things that happened in there. One, Fitzgerald is correct.
3: Yes.
0: E.B. White is correct. You said kidneys first, and then you tried to change it to liver.
3: But good kidneys thing. Is right.
0: And we have to take your first response, so you get that point. Man. You were only two away from $1,000. The two questions, what is the name of the family from Family Guy? What is it?
3: The Griffins.
5: I would have never known that.
0: And then, which country is home to Mount Fuji?
3: It's Japan.
5: Oh. So close.
0: Mm-hmm. Listen, you definitely need to try again, Angie.
3: For sure.
0: You can sign up at DexandBarbieT.com, okay?
5: Okay, thank you so much.

0: Hey, Dex, Barbie T, it's Power 100.1. Coming up in just a few, we've got some good news. I saw this story earlier in the week, but I feel like it needs to be acknowledged for some good news because, you know, sometimes people get a little nervous about the future, especially whenever it comes to, you know, jobs and stuff like that, right?
1: Yes. Oh, my gosh. Is it the one I think it is?
0: I hope so. I don't know. We'll go ahead and share it. It's a car company that said, hey, you know what?
1: Yes.
0: We need to worry about some of our people.
1: Mm-hmm.
0: We'll go ahead and tell you what's going on there. Also, side note, kind of feel, again, a little outdone whenever it comes to my marriage proposal.
1: Oh, yeah. Oh, I can't wait to talk about that in the big three.
0: Did you see?
1: Yes.
0: Yeah.
1: I love it.
0: I mean, it was the most bizarre thing. They climbed up onto the Empire State Building, and they were just kind of hanging out there. I thought they were going to stay up there the entire time. First, I thought it was like a whole, like, you know, oh, man, we're fighting the man and some kind of thing like that.
1: Yeah.
0: No, it was a marriage proposal.
1: And I love it. Listen, ladies, if he wanted your proposal to be iconic, he would.
0: Yeah, well, they're going to jail for a while.
1: It's okay.
0: Yeah. Especially, I don't know what the...
1: I would. That's the kind of Bonnie and Clyde I want to be.
0: Yeah.
1: That's iconic. They're okay. Going down in history books.
0: Well, they're sleeping in separate beds. Where it's, he could be cuddling with someone else.
1: Hi. I'm free.

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0: 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It's Power 100.1, Athens' number one hit music station. All right, so you keep hearing about AI, you keep hearing about robots. Well, now the world's first staffed entirely by robot hotel is going to be opening up next year in China. You're going to check in. The robot's going to handle your hospitality there, including the receptionist, room service done by robot, cleaning, food prep, and guest support.
1: Okay.
0: Because you got to think about it. There's going to be so many different angles whenever it comes to this. And on top of all of that, what if something goes wrong? Well, they're going to have a maintenance robot that's going to come by and then fix everything for you. The question that I have is, all right, well, if you're not paying staff, because usually that's the second most expensive thing on a business one sheet, right? Well, does that mean that it's going to be a cheap hotel room? And would you stay in this? Yes or no?
1: Yeah, that's true.
0: Jack?
1: It'd be kind of risky. I feel like whoever's running this thing, I want to know who's running it, because they have to be making all of the money, right?
0: Yeah, exactly.
1: Like, it's literally
0: like,
1: just one guy.
0: At this point, I would invest in that.
1: And I feel like that guy, he's going to keep it regular prices because, you know,
0: right.
1: What are people going to do? Complain to the AI? I'm sorry, I cannot fulfill that request right now.
0: Which is even more brilliant.
1: Yeah.

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This is WPUP Watkinsville, Athens. Yeah. 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

0: Dex and Barbie T only on Power 100.1, Athens' number one hit music station. All right, so Real or Fake News headlines is coming up. Just a couple of songs away. We always test one out early on. This could be a game changer. Because of so many cheap airlines where you get charged for extra baggage, now the TSA is actually testing in certain airports security lines for travelers who only have a backpack.
1: Wait, what?
0: So you know how, like, Allegiant, you know, you can carry on a backpack and that's it, or you have to pay for your extra bags. Well, a lot of times people just carry a backpack. There's so many of them that they're actually filtering them out of their line and they're getting a separate line in certain test markets for TSA.
1: For just backpack people.
0: Just backpack people.
1: I could see that. I'm going to say real news.
0: We're going to say real news.
1: Yeah.
0: TSA has a backpack line. We're going to go ahead and see if that's correct or if it's completely made up, along with the rest of the headlines that's coming up next.

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0: 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Real or fake news headlines?
1: Buenos dias.
0: Let's go. All right. So, best two out of three. Gonna put you to the test. Play along in the car. Barbie, first one, airport testing a separate security line for travelers carrying only one bag, a backpack, mainly because of all of these budget airlines.
1: I'm gonna say real news.
0: Barbie said real news.
1: I wish I could just travel with one backpack.
0: I do.
1: I can't.
0: I know. I know. I've seen you travel.
1: I want to so bad.
0: Sad thing is that we'll travel together sometimes, Barbie and I, and she'll come in with her carry-on, and it's clearly not a carry-on.
1: It's a carry-on.
0: It is not a carry-on. It is not. And I'm like, what are you doing? And she's been traveling. She's an adult, okay? Don't let her fool you. She's not a child. She'll try to carry a whole bottle of wine.
1: Listen, I've gotten through some places.
0: Which is insane to me.
1: It's fine.
0: Like,
1: I've gotten through some places with a lot of things.
0: Which is insane to me. Like, 9/11.
1: I'm not doing those things, though. Well,

0: Oh, yeah, sure. Yeah, but if you can get away with it, if you said real news.
1: Man, I knew it. Too good to be true.
0: Next story. Wow. Imagine you think that you have cancer because they said, hey, you got cancer. Come to find out, nah, you just got worms.
1: Whew, real news.
0: Think that's real?
1: Yeah.
0: They can misdiagnose you that bad?
1: Of course.
0: Yeah, well, it is. Doctors in Spain got a shock when their patient, who was supposed to have a form of brain cancer, they thought.
1: Wow.
0: Turns out, no, he just had worms up there.
1: In his brain?
0: In his brain.
1: Ah!
0: Yeah.
1: Oh, my God.
0: CT scans showed lesions up there. It looked like cancer. Yeah, that's what they thought. Next thing you know, they were like, oh, crap. Nah, man. Closer look. Those are actual tape. Worms. Yeah, okay. But he is good. Took some pills, and now they're going to be able to get him on his way.
1: So how are they going to get the worms out of the brain?
0: I mean, like, it's just, you know. Yeah, you got to take some pills
1: die
0: and stuff
1: in there?
0: Like, well, no, it's just,
1: you know?
0: Yeah, I don't know.
1: And then they just slide down out your brain into, like, your body, and you exit
0: I don't want to talk
1: and,
0: about
1: like,
0: it. I don't want to talk about
1: poop
0: it.
1: Poop it out or something?
0: Nah, man. That's how normal worms are.
1: But from the brain?
0: Yeah, I don't
1: Does that
0: know.
1: Mean they got to travel all the way down to your...
0: I don't know if the body has a way to expel them like that, but I'm sure they do.
1: Oh, gosh.
0: Moving on. Gosh. Now let's go with this one. Dog rental program. So if you want to rent a dog because you can't handle keeping a dog, you can actually rent the dog by the hour now.
1: Yeah.
0: In China.
1: Real news.
0: Why did that change your mind?
1: Real news.
0: You gonna stay with real news?
1: I'm just gonna stay with it.
0: Good job. New Chinese platform lets you rent a dog. It's kind of like Turo for cars, except for dogs. So now dog owners can dude, that's insane. So people are gonna pay to watch your dog.
1: Basically.
0: That is brilliant.
1: Yeah.
0: You know how much money we paid when we went to Universal to have baby watched?
1: Yep.
0: We can just have people rent her.
1: But would you really trust everyone with your dog?
0: Why are you saying it like that?
1: I'm just saying. Some people are into animal cruelty.
0: Yeah, you're right. You're right. There are some people.
1: It's sick.
0: I even said that to Tina. I was like, well, why don't I just ask some people around the station and everything like that? She's like, I don't know them that well.
1: I told you who would be good.
0: Who?
1: Kenya. Jillian. Well, Jillian's dog doesn't like baby. Well, baby doesn't like Jillian's
0: thank
1: dog.
0: Thank you.
1: That's what it is.
0: Keep that in mind. Up y'all. Jillian's dog over here.
1: Oh.
0: Like, wow. Baby's mine, not mine.
1: Wow.
0: Not mine.
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0: 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Well, this ghosted's a little bit different. So this guy apparently, I feel like he has some rough starts to this relationship in general.
1: It's toxic.
0: Yeah. So he got ghosted by his girl. Let's go ahead and get you in real quick. So explain what's going on here with this relationship.
2: We've been dating for kind of a long time. We've been together about 6 months. I'll be honest, we had problems in the past. You know, like faithfulness was a problem pretty early in our relationship. There was a guy who, let's say she had a drunken accident with.
0: Wait, oh, so she was the one that cheated. So she cheated on you.
2: Yeah, I mean, it was really, really early in our relationship. I thought we addressed it and we moved on. But then the last few weeks, she's been like really distant. And one day I came home and she sent me, get this, she sent me a letter. Who the hell sends a letter?
0: Like a Dear John letter?
2: Kind of, yeah. I open it and it's saying like, oh, I can't do this anymore. You hurt me too much. It's whatever, you know. And I'm confused. Like, if this is her breaking up with me or ghosting me. But I knew that, like, when I saw the letter and that she wouldn't answer my calls, I was right. She hasn't called me in a week. I go over to her place. She's not there. So I don't know what to do. I know we've had problems, but I don't know. I thought it was getting better. And I'm not ready to throw this away.
0: I don't understand how she's going to send you a letter.
1: Yeah,
0: break
1: when
0: up
1: she
0: with
1: cheated
0: you.
1: On you.
0: Yeah, I would be hurt. Maybe words were exchanged. I can kind of see that. I don't know.
2: I mean, like, I thought we fixed it, you know?
0: If you cheat in a relationship and you decide to stay together, you gotta forgive and move on.
1: Yeah, you gotta forgive. Well, not forget, but just forgive and let it go.
0: If you can't forgive, then don't stay in the relationship. Because yeah. Then it's just gonna be constant blah, blah, blah, blah, blah. Here's what we're gonna do. Obviously, we're gonna call her. We're gonna get her on the phone. And we'll ask her some questions. And we'll try to get to the bottom of this.
1: Yeah, then if I forgive you, you should leave.
0: Why? Why?
1: Is this gonna get real toxic?
0: Okay. All right. Well, that's not real forgiveness,
1: I know,
0: then.
1: Yeah,
0: okay. So let's see. You
1: exactly.
0: Didn't forgive. Okay.
1: Everybody should just go their separate ways.
0: Yeah, this is a great song for this. I had some help. Mm-hmm. Why don't we do this? We'll go ahead and call this girl. We'll be right back.

0: hear the same.
1: Hey, Dex, Barbie T, it's Power 100.1. 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
1: Girl, good morning. She has agreed to come on because you ghosted him after you cheated. Apparently, like 4 or 5 months later, what happened? Why are we here? By the way, I should let you know that he's on the other line. He can hear you right now.
5: I've forgiven myself for cheating. It was one night. You cheated on me. You had an affair with one of your coworkers.
1: Oh.
5: And you know what? When I cheated, yeah, it was a mistake, a drunk mistake. And I cried and apologized for days to get him to take me back. But he was sober. He cheated on purpose.
6: Don't switch it up now. You agreed that when you cheated, that I got a free pass. Because it was your mistake. That's what you agreed to. And I didn't have to take it back, but I did because...

0: turn this around on me.
1: Oh,
0: you cheated. I got even. That canceled them out. You should be good.
1: No, you're not. I made a mistake. I was drunk. You did it sober. You're not one of your coworkers. You know her. I didn't even know the guy.
0: No, I know.
2: So when you were asking him that, how long before you cashed in the whole pass?
0: 4 months.
3: Why did you think that he wasn't going to take that hall pass when you said, yeah, you can go cheat?
1: I didn't think he was going to hang out with some coworker that he, like, sees every day. I thought

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0: Friday Dex Barbie T on Power 100.1. $1,000 in cash. That's what we're giving away today. If you can get 10 trivia questions correct in 60 seconds, it's our minute to win it.
1: That's right. And today we have Travis here to try to play and win $1,000.
0: That's right. Travis, what's going on, man?
2: Hey, what's going on? Good morning.
0: Are you ready to represent? We got to try to get 10 trivia questions correct, right? In 60 seconds, you think you can do it?
2: I'm going to do my best.
0: So here's what we got, man. 60 seconds on your timer. Your timer's going to start as soon as Barbie finishes the first question, okay?
2: Okay, thank you.
1: How many days are in a leap year?
2: 29.
1: How many minutes are in 2 hours?
2: 120.
1: Who voices Buzz Lightyear in the Toy Story franchise?
2: Oh. Pass.
1: Who wrote Journey to the Center of the Earth?
2: Well, no. Pass.
1: What classic rock band has the song Sweet Home Alabama?
2: Pass.
1: What river cuts through the Grand Canyon?
2: The Colorado River.
1: What planet is known as the Red Planet?
2: Mars.
1: Which continent is home to Brazil?
2: South America.
1: What country does the band ABBA come from?
2: Denmark.
1: What element has the chemical symbol?
0: Not bad. So when it comes to all of the questions, we passed on a couple of them. Let's go through it.
1: Okay, so the first one you got wrong, the leap year is 366 days.
0: You were thinking about February.
1: Yeah. Tim Allen does the Buzz Lightyear for Toy Story. Jules Verne wrote the Journey to the Center of the Earth. Mm-hmm. Leonard Skinner, that's Sweet Home Alabama.
0: Yep.
1: And then ABBA, the band, is from Sweden.
0: Sweden. That's right. Yeah. I was really surprised. I was like, man, Sweet Home Alabama, Leonard Skinner. Come on, you know that. Well, listen, man, we didn't get $1,000 for you today, but Travis, try again. DexandBarbieT.com, okay?
2: Definitely. Thank you so much.

0: 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Coming up, just about, what, less than 10 minutes away, we're going to play a game called Red, White, or Wrong.
1: All right, let's do it.
0: The way it works, we're going to give you a story. You guys have to figure out if it's from America or a different country.
1: All right. I think this is going to be an easy game.
0: Why? You think all these things are going to be Florida man stories?
1: Possibly.
0: Yeah. We'll get into it next.

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0: 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Here we go. It's time for Red, White, or Wrong, part of America Week. So basically, we're going to tell you the story. You have to figure out if it came from America or if it happened overseas in a different country.
1: Okay.
0: Here we go. First story. A man became convinced he could fly using nothing more than a lawn chair and a dozen giant weather balloons. He packed sandwiches, snacks, BB guns, and a radio, expected to float only a few hundred feet above ground. Instead, he accidentally climbed to 16,000 feet, which you do need oxygen for, and drifted into commercial traffic, air traffic. Pilots were forced to report him.
1: That's not American.
0: You're going to say that's not American?
1: No.
0: Jack?
2: I mean, I want to know what snacks he had, because if he had, like, Lay's chips, Doritos, hot dogs.
1: Should ask that.
2: But if he had, like,
0: fish and chips definitely overseas.
1: Yeah.
0: Barbie said it's not American. That actually is. Happened in San Pedro, California.
1: Oh, wow.
0: Yeah, he's lucky to be alive. Next story. One afternoon, a helicopter suddenly landed inside a prison courtyard. Armed men jumped out, used a power tool to cut through the secure door, loaded a notorious inmate into the aircraft, and flew away before the guards could stop him. It looked like something straight out of an action movie. America or no?
1: I'm going to say American. Damn it.
2: I feel like that's way too coordinated to be American.
0: France.
1: Like, I know. Why did I think it was Europe? I knew it somewhere.
2: I was thinking
1: in
2: Russians in the gulag.
0: Yeah, right. They're just flying helicopters into the gulag?
2: Yeah.
0: All right, next story. Death by cheese. Every year, thousands of people gather to watch one of the strangest sporting events on Earth. Contestants sprint down an unbelievably steep hill chasing a roll of cheese or a cheese wheel. People flip overhead, head over heels, collide with spectators, and broken bones happen every single year. Despite the injuries, competitors keep coming back. America or no?
2: If this isn't in Wisconsin,
1: yeah,
2: I mean, it should be.
1: Yeah.
2: That's all I'm thinking.
1: I'm going to say it's American.
0: You're going to say it's American. England.
1: I know it.
0: You guys did horrible on
2: Take
0: this
2: your notes,
0: one.
2: Green Bay.
1: That's right.
0: Let's do one more round coming up next. See if you guys can get redemption. Was that a shutout for you?
1: Yeah.
0: Dang.
2: Sheesh.
1: I'm not feeling American right now.

0: Dex, Barbie T. Power 100.1, Athens' number one hit music station. Barbie is really trailing right now in our game of red, white, or wrong, and she needs to go ahead and get a win coming up here. Jack, you've been doing an amazing job.
1: I'm feeling good. I know my Patriots, you know.
0: Yeah. So to explain the story, basically, I'm going to give you a story. Mm-hmm. These are pretty wild, I would say.
2: Like some news headlines. It's like real or fake news, but America edition. Which one's right. American?
0: Yeah, and which one's from a different country? Could you believe the one where they flew into a prison?
2: I know. That was wild.
1: I was thinking of the cheese rolling one, like throwing yourself down a hill, breaking all your bones.
0: You've got to look up the video for that one, too. All right, we'll get another round. Is it from America?

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0: When he finally rolled it out of his garage, police bullets couldn't stop it. He drove through buildings, utility poles, and businesses while officers were trying to get the thing to stop. He finally got stuck and was arrested.
5: Not American. We would shut him down.
0: Jack?
4: Not American.
0: Not American.
8: I don't know. This guy has some real American. He could be a true patriot. Who
0: he
8: knows?
0: Could. Okay, so you're saying American?
8: I'll go with it.
0: Yep. Jack's the only one that got it right. You guys.
8: Come on, give me an Eagle Screech.
0: Happened. Yeah, for Jack. All right. Happened out of Colorado, USA. The only reason they caught him is because he got stuck. All right, next one. Residents woke up one morning to discover an entire bridge had disappeared. No damage, not closed, no weather incident, just completely gone. Investigators finally learned that thieves had spent days quietly cutting the bridge apart piece by piece, then hauling it all out so that they could get the steel and sell it for scrap.
5: That's American.
4: Definitely not American.
0: Yeah, I was say about not to say, American.
8: You heard them do it quietly and meticulously.
5: Yeah. I say American.
0: Barbie is correct. Happened out of Homestead, Pennsylvania, USA. Look up the story. Wow. Insane. And then finally, Barbie, you have a chance to finally get the upper hand. You got to win. You got to get this right. Racing outhouses. One town celebrates an annual festival with one very unusual competition. Teams build full-sized outhouses, you know, where you go to the bathroom, on wheels, decorate them, climb inside, and race them down the street while thousands of spectators cheer them on. The event
5: screams West Virginia.
0: Does it? It has official rules, trophies, and serious competitors trained for years.
5: It's West Virginia.
8: Yeah, not only American, but I feel like Red Bull is sponsoring it, probably.
5: Yeah. Or is this like Florida Man? It's either giving West Virginia or Florida Man games.
0: Well, I mean, Red Bull does do Flutog, and I think that's overseas, though. I don't know. All right,
8: I'm nervous.
0: Final answer.
4: I truly think that's American.
5: Dang, now you got me thinking.
0: Go.
5: Okay, American. Whatever.
0: We're going to say American? Are you sure?
5: Yeah.
0: Okay. That is correct.
7: Yes.
8: Trying to throw me off with that Lou Gog or whatever.
0: Now, granted, you guys said West Virginia. It actually is out of Virginia City, Nevada.
8: Oh, wow.
5: Okay. I knew Virginia had to be in there somewhere.
0: Mm.

0: Hey, Dex, Barbie T, it's Power 100.1. All right, so this morning we're going through your office legends. So basically, you know, the idea is every office has that one story that everybody shares. Like, do you remember the one time when this happened?
1: Oh, yeah, that one person at the office that everybody always talks about that does something iconic or iconically crazy.
0: Or, you know, it could be a customer or whatever. But give us a call. Share yours, 833-685-9595. Good morning. So what's your office legend? So this kind of hits kind of close to you.
2: I actually discovered it. I worked in a big office. Mm-hmm. It was probably like 150 people or so. Uh-huh. And one day I was in the women's bathroom and I noticed a coat hanger hook on the back of the stall door. And it hadn't been there before. So I just noticed it and something felt just a little weird about it. I touched it. The whole thing shifted. It was a hidden camera.
1: Oh, no.
2: Yeah.
1: Who put that there?
2: So, of course, I reported it immediately.
0: Yeah.
2: Security traced the feed back to one of the guys in IT. And he had rigged the camera so he could watch women in the bathroom.
0: Oh, like, come on. Are you serious?
1: Oh, that is so gross.
2: Changing, using the stall, whatever.
0: Right. So what happened to that person?
2: Police came into the building and arrested him on the spot. It was so dramatic. This is actually horrible. Like, I'm really mad about this. We found out later he'd been doing it for a year and a half.
0: Oh.
1: Wow.
0: Wow.
2: I mean,
1: and it was just in the women's restroom?
2: Apparently.
0: Wow.
2: The guys didn't mention anything. So a few of the women actually talked about suing the company.
0: Yeah.
2: Because it had happened for so long, but nothing ever happened, so.
0: Wow.
2: Anyway, yeah, to this day, anytime someone mentions the bathroom, everyone goes silent.
0: Yeah, I would bring in like one of those camera detectors and
1: yeah,
0: stuff like that.
1: You or can just buy. Never go to that bathroom.
0: Oh, well, I mean, like they shifted it. I mean, like you can move it to a different bathroom.
1: Oh,
0: if he's been doing it for a year and a half.
2: Oh,
0: dang.
2: Yeah.

from the Bulldog Kia Studios in the center of the Classic City. This is WPUP Watkinsville, Athens. Yeah. 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

0: 100.1. Dex and Barbie T here. All right, so this story is going viral because this girl wanted to get revenge on her man.
1: Yeah, and it totally backfired, and we want to hear your stories too.
0: Yeah, give us a DM at Dex and Barbie T. Tell us how someone you know tried to get revenge and

0: and Barbie T on Power 100.1. Here we go. Taking your calls. The story went viral. This girl ended up wanting to get revenge because she found out her man was cheating. What did she do? She went over to his house in the middle of the night.
1: And damaged his car. But not his car. It was his friend's car. The wrong car, girl.
0: And she got the wrong car. So we wanted to know, have you ever had revenge that went and backfired on you? And this girl says that her name's Alyssa, said that she got ghosted by, well, here, I'll let you tell the story. What did you do for revenge and how did it backfire?
2: Yeah, okay, so my ex was like a complete waste of oxygen. We worked together for 2 years, and then one day he just ghosts me, like full on, disappears off the planet, blocks me on everything, won't return my texts, my calls, whatever, ghosting. So I did the only reasonable thing you could possibly do, which is I texted his mom and I said, hey, I just thought you should know I'm pregnant with your grandchild.
1: Oh, no, you didn't tell him.
0: You told the mom.
1: Ooh, girl, what did she say?
2: Yeah, well, it blew up. So within 2 hours, his mom, his aunt, his grandmother were all calling me nonstop. His sister posted this whole rant about deadbeat dads on Facebook. Then his boss finds out and actually pulls him into HR to talk about his family responsibilities. So then he finally calls me. He's like crying, panicking. He's like offering to do the right thing. And I let him suffer for a good 2 weeks before I call him and say, don't worry, I'm not pregnant.
0: Oh my gosh.
2: To let you know what it's like to be completely blindsided. And then he screamed at me, but his mom took my side. And she said, well, maybe this will teach you to stop being a loser.
0: Shut up. Mom.
2: Yeah, no, I'm serious.
1: You actually told him the truth that you lied about it.
0: For 2 weeks?
1: I wouldn't have even given him that closure.
0: I'd be furious, too,
1: I would have ghosted him right back and just had him wondering.
2: Sure. You'd be furious. I was furious when he ghosted me. So, guess what? He got what he deserved.
0: Oh, wow.
1: Dang.
0: I don't know if that backfired. That actually worked. And I don't like that it worked. Especially the mom actually taking your side. I could see my mom doing that. She would be like, oh, you need to do a better human being. I can see it right now.
1: You need to do a better human being.
0: I'll tell you. She would.
1: I can see her saying that.
0: Exactly. She was on the phone earlier during the show. She called me and she's like, oh, why you not call me? I did call you, mom. Oh, yeah, that's right. It's like she's already, if any breakup that I've ever had, what did you do? All right.
1: What did you do?
0: Yeah, why is it my fault?
1: It's always your fault.
0: Well, so we want to know. Yeah, easy. You know, you can't do that.
1: I didn't do that.
0: Yeah, it was a little bit.
1: I didn't do it.
0: It was a little bit of an idea. Yeah, you're trying to talk like my mom.
1: I
0: can do that.
1: I did not do that.
0: You are not Asian.
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0: Hey, Dex, Barbie T, it's Power 100.1. All right, so you keep hearing about AI, you keep hearing about robots. Well, now the world's first staffed entirely by robot hotel is going to be opening up next year in China. You're going to check in. The robot's going to handle your hospitality there, including the receptionist, room service done by robot, cleaning, food prep, and guest support.
1: Okay.
0: Because you got to think about it. There's going to be so many different angles whenever it comes to this. And on top of all of that, what if something goes wrong? Well, they're going to have a maintenance robot that's going to come by and then fix everything for you. The question that I have is, all right, well, if you're not paying staff, because usually that's the second most expensive thing on a business one sheet, right? Well, does that mean that it's going to be a cheap hotel room? And would you stay in this? Yes or no?
1: Yeah, that's true.
0: Jack?
1: It'd be kind of risky. I feel like whoever's running this thing, I want to know who's running it, because they have to be making all of the money, right?
0: Yeah, exactly.
1: Like, it's literally like, just one guy.
0: At this point, I would invest in that.
1: And I feel like that guy, he's going to keep it regular prices because, you know,
0: right.
1: Well, what are people going to do? Complain to the AI? I'm sorry, I cannot fulfill that request right now.
0: Which is even more brilliant.
1: Yeah.

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Happy 4th of July weekend. I hope you're having an amazing day so far. Staying cool out there. I know it is going to be super hot until tomorrow night. 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

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You know, one thing I just don't really enjoy is people that light fireworks on the 3rd of July or even the 2nd. I'm like, that's less to be patriotic on the 4th. Am I right? I can't.

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1: 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Recently, I was asked what the best 4th of July song was, and I didn't really think it was an option. I thought that there was only one 4th of July song, and that would be courtesy of the Red, White, and Blue. And if you disagree, then you're just not patriotic, I guess, because... Or God Bless America, I guess, but dang, I guess there really is a debate. Now you got to think about it.

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I hope you're having an amazing start to your 4th of July weekend. 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

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I hope you're having an amazing 4th of July weekend, enjoying the beautiful, hot, sunny weather Georgia has to offer. It's the most patriotic thing that we can have this weekend. 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Yeah, of course.

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Even though Harry Styles is not American, he made a perfect American anthem for 4th of July weekend. You know, American girls. What could be better? Here he is with Harry Styles.

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It is going to be a hot one, so don't forget to hydrate. 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

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It's Ariana Grande with Hate That I Made You Love Me. I know the song's going to win an award. I'm not sure what yet, but mark my words.

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Just not me, though, because it's absolutely terrifying. But it's funny every single time, so...

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This is Zara Larsson. You know, I just can't listen to this song or any of her songs anymore without thinking of dolphins and rainbows, which I guess can't be a bad thing.

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0: 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Hotel and airfare courtesy of Columbia Records. Harry Styles in New York City. 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

One, Athens' number one hit music station. We've officially made it to the 250th anniversary weekend of our country, which is exciting but also sad because how many of us are really going to see the 300th?

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Yeah. 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
4: I used to think about immature things. You know, like, do you love me? Do you want me? Are you gonna call me like you said you would? Is this really your real phone number?

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Thorough as f- don't need your chairs. Psychic as f- can reach up chairs. Zodiac sign, it must be a Gemini moon, cause we about to go half. Mistakenly, nobody been in a bag, but how many bodies done been in her?

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0: 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We are so excited to be coming to Athens on Power 100.1, Athens' number one hit music station. 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

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She's tying the knot with Travis Kelce, and here she is now.

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1: Pink Panthers and Zara Larsson with their song Stateside on Power 100.1, Athens' number one hit music station. My name is Alyssa. I'm sitting in for Adam Baum this week for 4th of July. And whatever those 4th of July plans are, whether they're watching fireworks or chilling out, download the Power's Athens app so we can keep you company all weekend long.

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I've got Georgia native Teddy Swims on right now with his brand new song, Mr. Know-It-All. Does anybody else get this sense of he was channeling Goyote and their old song, Somebody That I Used to Know? Or is it just me? Let me know at Power Athens on Facebook and Instagram. She

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Coming up at 5 o'clock, I've got the Power 5 at 5. That's in about 10 minutes, so make sure you're locked in for those most voted songs for this 4th of July weekend.

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0: 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Number 5.

Olivia Rodrigo and her song Drop Dead coming in at number 3 on the Power 5 at 5. And right now we have Olivia Dean. It's the Olivias this week coming in at number 2. So easy. I could

Dracula by Tame Impala coming in at number one on the Power 5 at 5 on Power 100.1, Athens' number one hit music station. And we've got a woman celebrating a wedding today. It's her right here, Taylor Swift.

backyard barbecues, ice cold drinks, and the perfect soundtrack for the 4th. Whether you're hanging in Five Points or heading out to the lake, turn us up and let it blast. 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

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My name is Alyssa, and I'm sitting in for Adam Baum this weekend. 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
0: 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Oh, this is how the Classic City celebrates the 4th. Happy 250th birthday, America. 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

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And we want to get you out to see Harry Styles in New York City. 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